let's get the party started. See you at the bar, you was hardly talking. That's when I knew that your heart was scarring. Friends to lovers need a part to star in. Like, wait, babe, let me

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Menunggu dalam diam itu bukan cuma soal waktu, tapi soal hati yang gak tahu kapan harus berhenti berharap. 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Maybe some stories are meant to be unfinished, some feelings are meant to be fade, and some people are just passing through. And after all, the heart never truly lets go. It just learned to wait in quieter ways, even when the silence feels endless.

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So, keep your ears only on 102.1 Kalimaya Baskara FM, the new hits power.

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